0: Yes, from an album that's just been released out from a label called Death Is Not the End. It's the digging up of music of the Rambetiko folk style of Greece from the 30s to the 50s. Fantastic compilation. I'm sure Gary will play a lot more of this album. It's just been released. He's going to be presenting the program here on World Beat next week. Well, we've got a lot to get underway as far as our new music is concerned. And following on from that, from Colombia, and from Colombia and Mexico, fantastic collaborations between Conjunto Media Luna and Rizzo Magic. And this is World Beat.
1: A young

almost wraps up this week's program. 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Till next time, ciao.

0: No more callers, please, for the competition.
1: Oh, fuck
0: it! We have a winner.
1: I'm down at fucking again!
0: Of the winner and the answer.
1: I'm gonna do my fucking self in! Oh, sorry. I just noticed I was on air then. Oh, I hope I didn't upset anyone. Oh, jeez. 6-4. 6-4, I've gone down. Again. Thank you very much, Ralph from Florence Street, Taree, for knocking me off. It was, of course, Dave Warner. Dave Warner, not the cricketer. Dave Warner and the track that turns 50 this year, Suburban Boy. Okay, we're going to have a spillover with Dave Warner right now. Why not? Go to track 11. Track 11. Now, we could play the live version or we could play the studio version. What do you want? The live version or the studio version? Studio version, okay. Okay, now, a couple of weeks back, there was an exciting soccer match, wasn't there? World Cup between Spain and Argentina. Now, the match wasn't really exciting, but the halftime entertainment was. Yep. There was Shakira. There was Madonna. There was Coldplay. And you know what? It would have even been better if Dave Warner from the suburbs was there as well.
2: Put on your football jumpers. We're going down the football. It's half time of the football. All the players are eating their vitamin tablets. And down the suburban streets, young suburban girls are wiggling slim hips in tight jeans. Not the pop songs on the radio, they don't care about pop music anymore. They don't even care about Michael Jackson. They don't care about

0: time at the football. And the suburban girls are on the lounge room floor recovering. Recovering from the 19th of October crash.
1: Now, do you think maybe we should have hedged more of the Japanese futures? Or maybe...
0: They don't care about the football. They don't care where the ever-dwindling, dispossessed people go. Where I go, they don't care about failure. They're only interested in John Elliott's IXL and whether they can get preferential shares on the mysterious merger. What's the mysterious merger? You'll find out later in the song.

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Once by thousands who have bought shares in the mysterious merger for hundreds of thousands of dollars a pop. 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

0: 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I pray I'll be content when curtains close and integrous are behind closed curtains.
1: These times feeling unusual.

given last call, so I thought I'd move on in. And I was slick, feeling like a man, so I took the stool between them